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0: लाइव अपडेट्स।
1: Ministry of Public Health detects 27 individuals for submitting false certificates to obtain healthcare licenses. The Ministry of Public Health has detected 27 individuals who submitted falsified experience certificates to obtain healthcare practice license in the state of Qatar during the first half of this year. The individuals have been permanently blocked from working in the country's healthcare sector. Qatar overhauls rental law to ease registration. Qatar has cut the fee for registering a lease to a flat 250 riyal down from a charge that could reach 2,500 riyal under amendments to the real estate leasing law that take effect on September 3rd. The fee was previously calculated at 0.5% of the annual rental value with a floor of 250 and a ceiling of 2,500 riyal, Law No. 8 of 2026, which amends Law No. 4 of 2008 replaces that formula with a single fixed charge. The settlement fee for certain violations tied to lease registration has also been reduced sharply from 5,000 riyal to 1,000 riyal in a move aimed at drawing non-compliant parties into the system rather than into court. Sidra Medicine, the View Hospital partner to expand access to cord blood banking services. Sidra Medicine, a member of Qatar Foundation, has signed an agreement with the View Hospital to offer its umbilical cord blood banking services to expectant families. The partnership expands access to one of Qatar's most advanced cord blood banking programs, giving parents in the country the opportunity to preserve their newborn stem cells for potential future medical use.

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Ministry of Public Health detects 27 individuals for submitting false certificates to obtain healthcare licenses. The Ministry of Public Health has detected 27 individuals who submitted falsified experience certificates to obtain healthcare practice license in the state of Qatar during the first half of this year. The individuals have been permanently blocked from working in the country's healthcare sector. Qatar overhauls rental law to ease registration. Qatar has cut the fee for registering a lease to a flat 250 riyal down from a charge that could reach 2,500 riyal under amendments to the real estate leasing law that take effect on September 3rd. The fee was previously calculated at 0.5% of the annual rental value with a floor of 250 and a ceiling of 2,500 riyal, Law No. 8 of 2026, which amends Law No. 4 of 2008 replaces that formula with a single fixed charge. The settlement fee for certain violations tied to lease registration has also been reduced sharply from 5,000 riyal to 1,000 riyal in a move aimed at drawing non-compliant parties into the system rather than into court. Sidra Medicine, the View Hospital partner to expand access to cord blood banking services. Sidra Medicine, a member of Qatar Foundation, has signed an agreement with the View Hospital to offer its umbilical cord blood banking services to expectant families. The partnership expands access to one of Qatar's most advanced cord blood banking programs, giving parents in the country the opportunity to preserve their newborn stem cells for potential future medical use.

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Ministry of Public Health detects 27 individuals for submitting false certificates to obtain healthcare licenses. The Ministry of Public Health has detected 27 individuals who submitted falsified experience certificates to obtain healthcare practice license in the state of Qatar during the first half of this year. The individuals have been permanently blocked from working in the country's healthcare sector. Qatar overhauls rental law to ease registration. Qatar has cut the fee for registering a lease to a flat 250 riyal down from a charge that could reach 2,500 riyal under amendments to the real estate leasing law that take effect on September 3rd. The fee was previously calculated at 0.5% of the annual rental value with a floor of 250 and a ceiling of 2,500 riyal, Law No. 8 of 2026, which amends Law No. 4 of 2008 replaces that formula with a single fixed charge. The settlement fee for certain violations tied to lease registration has also been reduced sharply from 5,000 riyal to 1,000 riyal in a move aimed at drawing non-compliant parties into the system rather than into court. Sidra Medicine, the View Hospital partner to expand access to cord blood banking services. Sidra Medicine, a member of Qatar Foundation, has signed an agreement with the View Hospital to offer its umbilical cord blood banking services to expectant families. The partnership expands access to one of Qatar's most advanced cord blood banking programs, giving parents in the country the opportunity to preserve their newborn stem cells for potential future medical use.

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Ministry of Public Health detects 27 individuals for submitting false certificates to obtain healthcare licenses. The Ministry of Public Health has detected 27 individuals who submitted falsified experience certificates to obtain healthcare practice license in the state of Qatar during the first half of this year. The individuals have been permanently blocked from working in the country's healthcare sector. Qatar overhauls rental law to ease registration. Qatar has cut the fee for registering a lease to a flat 250 riyal down from a charge that could reach 2,500 riyal under amendments to the real estate leasing law that take effect on September 3rd. The fee was previously calculated at 0.5% of the annual rental value with a floor of 250 and a ceiling of 2,500 riyal, Law No. 8 of 2026, which amends Law No. 4 of 2008 replaces that formula with a single fixed charge. The settlement fee for certain violations tied to lease registration has also been reduced sharply from 5,000 riyal to 1,000 riyal in a move aimed at drawing non-compliant parties into the system rather than into court. Sidra Medicine, the View Hospital partner to expand access to cord blood banking services. Sidra Medicine, a member of Qatar Foundation, has signed an agreement with the View Hospital to offer its umbilical cord blood banking services to expectant families. The partnership expands access to one of Qatar's most advanced cord blood banking programs, giving parents in the country the opportunity to preserve their newborn stem cells for potential future medical use.

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